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go to places that gave us all the pleasure. 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I don't understand why you don't wanna be together. 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I'm sorry for the two mistakes I did, I gave my pie. 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